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1: They're in the eighth inning to really pad it out, and it was a very non-iffy ninth inning as Cal Quantrill went out there and gave you the ninth inning so you could rest up Latz, who went two innings the day before.
2: Yeah, it was nice seeing Seager go deep again. It just feels like we're just waiting for him to break out.
1: Well, he has actually hit the ball pretty hard since he's come back. Some are just at people, but it feels like he's starting to catch a groove. And if he can catch a groove and Wyatt can catch a groove and Duran is doing his thing, you don't have to squint to see how this team could jump up, take advantage of a soft schedule, and win this division over, you know, some not-so-great Astros and Mariners clubs.
2: Because you've got four coming up this week in Anaheim against a terrible Angels team, and then you go to Sacramento for three at the Athletics, then they return home for three against the Nationals, and then have three more against the Angels.
1: Yeah.
2: Like, those are all very winnable series.
1: So this road trip, I think, is an absolute failure if you don't go 4-2. If you finish 500 or worse, this is an abject failure, because the Angels had a big fire sale. Now, they're going up against Reed Detmers tonight, which gives me some pause. And on the other side, it's Mackenzie Gore. You never know what you're going to get out of him. And for whatever reason, the Angels have been tough against Texas this year for whatever reason.
2: They got swept their four-game sweep a couple months ago.
1: Yeah. And this is a team that's 8 games under 500 at home. And then you go to Sacramento, like you said. That team is 15 games under 500 at home. So you need to at least take both of these series against the two worst teams in your division if you want to give us any hope of, you know, threatening to win this division and pull away from Houston.
2: Yeah, and you're like just looking at Houston's schedule, they lost 2 out of 3 in San Diego over the weekend.
1: Which, you know, San Diego made some moves to add.
2: Sure. Yeah. I feel like that's a team that's been underachieving this year, but their schedule's fairly light coming up. They've got the Giants at San Francisco to start the week, and then they have the Mariners for 3 games on the back half of the week.
1: And who knows what that's going to be, right?
2: Right, yeah. I don't trust the Mariners. I know we don't really trust the Rangers. The Rangers are 500, and that's what the team is. Is there a 500 baseball team?
1: But they're getting healthier on the pitching front. We have Jack Leiter procedurally was put on the 60-day IL this past weekend, but he is throwing bullpens. And there's a question of, will he be back in the rotation, or will he be a weapon for the bullpen? And that's intriguing as hell, because they don't have good premium velocity at the back of their bullpen. If Jack Leiter slides into that role, great. Or do you put him back in the rotation and put Kumar Rocker in the bullpen? Because Rocker has been quite inconsistent, including yesterday, where the wheels fell off very early. He failed to cover first base again. That's something he did a couple of times last year, so much so they even demoted him to help him learn a lesson. And that led to a run. Then he gave up a couple of home runs to Couser and Pete Alonso in the second inning. So Texas was working from a deficit pretty much all day yesterday. And Nimmo did get them back in it with one swing of the bat with a 3-run homer. But then our good friend Jordan Montgomery.
2: I got warm and fuzzy seeing him out of the bullpen until he gave up a bomb.
1: When he's throwing 89 miles per hour with his fastball, you think, this might not be great. I think I would prefer to keep him in a long role, or maybe facilitate the role that Cal Quantrill had before he was being asked to, you know, start games, or in Saturday or Friday's case, pitch in the ninth inning. But
2: threw 79 pitches yesterday,
1: and honestly, that saved the bullpen for this upcoming road trip, and I think there is value to that. But to assume that he is going to be the beast that he was in 2023 after coming over from the Cardinals, that doesn't live here anymore.
2: They need an opener for Kumar Rocker starts, and I'm not a huge fan of it, especially a young pitcher. And I'm hoping he can figure it out at some point, but there's something about that first inning where it's just not right mentally.
1: But it hasn't been the case for like three or four starts in a row. And then yesterday, he said he just wasn't ready. So
2: have they used one for two starts with him? Two or three starts?
1: They have.
2: And it's worked out those times.
1: It has, but there was a three or four start stretch where he was fine and didn't give up any runs in the first inning. It's just, he is not a finished product yet. He didn't throw his split.

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1: Mariano Rivera coming in.
0: Yes, coming in to relieve Scooble. Threw, what, 186 pitches in six innings?
1: Close. It was 95 and 5.
0: You heard of Nixon 5. This is 95 and 5 for Scooble.
1: Actually, we had never heard of Nixon 5. It had been about 50 years.
0: Dude, can I tell you, when we were in Cabo, we went out on a boat for an afternoon, and we went snorkeling and everything else. It was awesome, and I had so many margaritas. And, you know, you play whatever songs you want in the boat coming back. So we're coming back and we're passing other boats. Everybody's waving to everybody. And New York State of Mind came on, the Jay-Z, Alicia Keys one. Mm-hmm. And all of a sudden I was just reliving it again. And every time we passed a boat.
1: This is the one you attempted to sing when the Knicks won.
0: I sang great. Every time we pass, I'm standing out there because I've had a lot of margaritas.
2: Concrete jungle where dreams are made of. There's nothing you can't do. Now you're in New York, New York, New York.
1: I rest my case.
0: It sounded just like Alicia Keys. Just like her. Yeah. And so we're

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7: Cowboys going to scrimmage the Rams this afternoon, and the Cowboys taking care of business, signing Quinnen Williams to a three-year deal worth $105.9 million, $101 of that guaranteed. That deal makes Williams the second highest paid D-tackle in the league. And the Rangers pick up a 4-1 win over the Angels into extra innings. Brandon Nimmo and Jake Berger knocking in the go-ahead and insurance runs in the 10th. That series continues at 8:38 tonight. That is the Ticket Ticker. 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
11: Well, it's going to be another hot one today. For the next couple of weeks, from what I understand, we're right at 100 degrees. And this may be the toughest one. It's the second Tuesday in the month of August. And as Junior says, take cover around 2 o'clock. And you're going to talk the sweet spot through this at 2 o'clock today, correct?
12: Yes. Okay.
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9: 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Safety Malik Hooker thinks everyone on the defense is ready to make some plays.
10: We got a lot of young guys playing their butts off right now, making plays, and that's what makes the team so special for us. 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
9: Cowboys just 33 days away from the season opener against the Giants. 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That makes Williams now the second highest paid D-tackle

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6: Cowboys holding a joint practice and a scrimmage with the Rams at training camp today. Cornerback Kobe Durant going up against his former team.
7: I went up against that offense 4 years. High power offense. You got Matthew Stafford, running backs in the backfield, wide receiving core. It's a sight to see. You in practice and you going up against it.
6: Cowboys opening the preseason Saturday against the Seahawks. Cody Bradford on the mound for the Rangers against the Angels tonight. The lefty went 4 1/3 scoreless in his previous start, his first in nearly 2 years. That first pitch at 8:38. And the Mavs will not be part of the opening night or Christmas Day slate this year. The kickoff day features the Celtics at the Pistons, 76ers visiting the Knicks, and Thunder battling the Spurs. That is the Ticket Ticker. 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
10: He was born in the summer of his 27th year.
11: 10:56. It's a Tuesday morning on the Invasion. Donovan Lewis, Matt McLaren. We shall hop aboard the OSS coming up here in 15 minutes or so. Got a couple of notes from around the world of sports to get into. But let's continue our NFL season preview series, which, not really alphabetically, but close, brings us to the Denver Broncos. Now, of course, when we last saw those Broncos, they were losing in the AFC Championship game to the New England Patriots. A lot of people believe that had Jared Stidham not had to start the game and Bo Nix not been injured, that perhaps it would have been the Denver Broncos winning the AFC Championship and going to the Super Bowl. But alas, not the case. They were the number one seed in the AFC.

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6: Just being able to compete against somebody else. Tired of seeing my own guys who know our plays. They've seen it for months now. Let's see how we're going to operate when somebody else is across the line of scrimmage. We don't know each other. We're not good with nobody's technique. Are we still ready? Are we still those guys?
5: Cowboys will hold another scrimmage next week against the Saints. The Vikings have named Kyler Murray the starting quarterback to start the season. The two-time Pro Bowler signed a one-year deal with Minnesota and beat out third-year incumbent J.J. McCarthy. Rangers looking for the long ball when they battle the Angels tonight. Los Angeles is 22-54 this year in games that has allowed at least one homer. That first pitch at 8:38. 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Watch P1's Risk Life and Limb at this year's Ticket Fight Night this Friday, August 14th at the Bomb Factory. 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
8: How much meat was spoiled in your freezer?
9: Oh my gosh. I can't even put a number on it. It's full.
8: Like, what are we talking? Like, months worth of meals?
10: You had a buffalo in there?
8: Yeah.
9: That'd be awesome.
10: A full buffalo?
9: Yeah.
10: Can't let that go to waste.
9: No, it's way more than a month. We would store. We have a couple of refrigerators, one in the garage, one in the house, and then the deep freezer. So it's a lot stored in there.
8: For two people, that's a lot of refrigerant.
9: I know.
11: It really is. I thought the same thing.
12: You guys eat meat every day?
9: Oh, yeah.
13: Ooh. 11:57. And we all know what that means. That means it is Lunchtime with the Invasion, brought to you by Matt Allsbrook, the Texas Law Dog, and Applebee's. It's Matt McLaren and Donovan Lewis. Happy to join you on this Tuesday afternoon. We are preparing ourselves for Fight Night 2026 live at the Bomb Factory in Deep Ellum. It is a Friday night this year, the 14th. Doors open at 3. Fights start at 6 o'clock. We have 10 bouts that we are so looking forward to seeing your face in the place for the first time on a Friday evening. So we can hang and have a really good time at Fight Night. So why don't you join us? It's free to get in, and we have a blast. We have a blast all the time, man. It's always a fun event. A lot of guys will say that's the event of choice, if you're going to pick one, for this radio station. 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Community Beer Company is the official beer of Fight Night 2026. So we will have a free P1 post-fight party at St. Pete's Dancing Marlin

0: from Rams Village in Woodland Hills, California, the Cowboys and Rams are on the field in a joint practice, a day Dak Prescott has been looking forward to.
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6: Ticker brought to you by Frankel and Frankel Injury Attorneys and Chariot Energy. Lots of positives from the Cowboys defense after their scrimmage with the Rams this afternoon in Cali. Defensive coordinator Christian Parker's assessment of his squad.
7: I think we're embracing the play style that we want to stay with. I think guys are just really trying to harp on the details and give the next level knowledge to the defense that we're really focusing on. You know, we talk about it kind of getting your undergraduate degree in the OTAs, and now we're working towards our master's. And
6: it was just a scrimmage, but undrafted second-year linebacker Justin Barron, who spent all of last year on the practice squad, came away with three interceptions. Rangers back in the win column after a 10-inning victory over the Angels last night. Texas 3-1 in extra-inning games this season. The Astros also victorious last night, so the Rangers pick up no ground in the division, still a half game back. They will send Cody Bradford to the mound tonight against the Angels at 8:40. And the NBA will open the season on October 20th with a triple header. LeBron and the Sixers will take on the defending champion Knicks. Other two games will feature the Thunder and Spurs and the Celtics and Pistons. The complete NBA schedule will be released Thursday afternoon. 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Hot August days call for cool deals. 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Applebee's, good times, great value. 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
9: You need to quit following so many Packer accounts.
10: Oh, this isn't a Packer account. That's everybody.
9: Of course it is. It's just...
10: This is at Chuck Bass. I don't know who he likes.
9: It's just terrible.
10: No.
9: You guys are so mean to Kyler.
10: It isn't Packer fans. It's everybody. No. Everybody loves doing Kyler Murray jokes.
9: Why do they do Bryce Young jokes? They're the same height.
10: They're not the same height.
9: Yes, they are.
10: See?
11: They're not built the same.
10: Kyler Murray lobby here.
9: Go ahead and look up Bryce Young height and Kyler Murray height, and then you can apologize to me.
10: I doubt I'll apologize.
9: Okay. Well,
11: then, you can look them up. Then look up their leg length.
9: What does that matter? Remember, we were all shocked to find out that that Bryce Young was as short as he was. We weren't told that in college for some reason. It wasn't a big deal. And then suddenly at the combine, we're like, wait, he's that tall too?
11: Kyler is just lower to the ground.
10: Yeah, well, in case you are trying to figure out why we're laughing at Kyler Murray tweets, well,

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0: 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From Rams Village in Woodland Hills, California, Cowboys and Rams held a joint practice today, a day Brian Schottenheimer was looking forward to.
1: I wanted to kind of see these guys, all of them, compete. I wanted to see us play fourth down defense. I wanted to see us play third down offense. I wanted to see us in the red zone. I wanted to see us set red zone defense. And so I let the coordinators call it. Clayton, I thought, did a really good job of spreading the ball around.
0: The two NFC foes will meet again in Week 15 at SoFi Stadium. Dallas will be coming out of the bye when they lock up on December 20th. Left-hander Cody Bradford will make his first road start in close to 2 years as the Rangers continue their four-game series with the Angels tonight. He last started on the road September 24th, 2024, in what was the final night game at Oakland Coliseum before the A's headed for Sacramento. Bradford went 4 1/3 shutout against the Giants last time out with 5 strikeouts. Rangers hitters facing former Dallas Baptist right-hander Ryan Johnson at 8:40. And a couple of rule changes coming to college football this season. Targeting penalties assessed in the second half of a game will not result in the offending player being suspended for the first half of the ensuing game. And offensive pass interference will now be a 10-yard penalty. Ticker also brought to you by Applebee's. The best part of the night starts at Applebee's. Get half-price appetizers every night from 9 to midnight, plus $1.50 draft beers and Dollaritas all day, every day. Applebee's. Good times, great value. 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
3: Yeah. 4:59, we have a very fine Cowboys discussion about, really a football discussion about playoffless players as Quinnen Williams tries to change that for himself, among others. We'll get into that. Then we got a Bob's World. Then we got some college football. Are we breaking the seal on college football talk?
4: Let's go.
3: But right now, we step down for this. E-news, E-news, hitting you with the groove. 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
3: Here he is, ladies and gentlemen. He wants to know where the party is. It's Dave.
6: Thank you. Well, someone who surely always knows where the party is Brad Pitt. And there is a brand new profile in Esquire that has everyone talking.
4: Uh-oh.
6: So, if we can rewind a little bit. In 2017, in a GQ interview, Brad Pitt said that he couldn't remember a day since college when he wasn't drinking, smoking pot, or using something.
4: Okay. What? That's amazing.
6: Yeah. So then in 2019.
4: So how many years is that?
6: I mean, when did he get out of college? The early
4: mid-90s? Mid-80s.
6: Mid-80s?
4: Yeah.
6: Yeah. So for 30 years.
4: Every
6: day.
4: Day?
6: Yeah.
4: That seemed impossible.
6: And so then in 2019. He told the New York Times that he had spent a year and a half going to AA meetings and that he was sober.
4: Yeah.
6: And so now in this Esquire profile, the interviewer, they're sitting down. It's at Brad Pitt's house, I believe. And Brad Pitt offers.

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9: We need that work because what I think is so important is our guys get a feel for the matchup that they're used to going with in practice against their teammate, whether it's Rashawn Gary, Ezeraku, Malachi Lawrence, whoever it is. It's good to see guys that have different pass rush moves and counters. So I think that work is priceless for both sides.
8: Dallas will be back in Oxnard for open practice on Thursday and Friday ahead of their first preseason game Saturday in Seattle. Yesterday, the Rangers improved their record to 60-59 after defeating the Angels and Extras. They remain a half game back of Houston in the West. Cody Bradford making his second start of the season at 8:38. Catcher Danny Jansen will begin his rehab assignment tonight for AAA Round Rock. And Jordan Spieth will become the first golfer ever to qualify for the playoffs without recording a top 10 finish throughout the regular season. The FedEx Cup playoffs begin on Thursday in Memphis for the St. Jude Championship. 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
11: All right, 6 o'clock here on the Hard Line. We got an hour left on our show. Big community quick hits, big Sturm Center coming our way. Your way and our way as well.
12: Yep.
11: But we talk about pro football quite a bit. She's 32 days away from the Cowboy front of kicking off. About 30 days away from it actually happening in real life, that Wednesday game. Right? There's a Wednesday game.
12: Mm-hmm.
11: But college football kicks off in just a couple of weeks. Week zero will feature North Carolina and Bill Belichick, their second go-around against TCU. This time it's in Ireland.

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